0: I'm gonna tell you something.
1: Me want to hear what you have to tell me, you know, daughter. Me want to hear what you have to tell me. Go on. Ease up and come.

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From the main road to a small one, from that small one to a trail, from that trail to a tiny path, and from that path to the wild. I'll walk away, quiet, alone, to become a tribe of my own. A disconnected tribe of one, one fire, one sheep, one wigwam. I'll walk away and disappear as far as possible from here. I'll walk away, quiet, alone, to become a tribe of my own. No more me on the radars, no more beep on the sonars. I'll scratch myself from the page, I'll run away from the cage. I'll run away, quiet, alone, to become a tribe of

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I realized tonight the job's to talk about myself. What can I say? I was planning to write down what I'd call the story of my pain, but worse than comes up easily when you know it's just gonna

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And the sheets are so cold. I was living with that girl that loved me as much as one can, but I'm not happy as long as I'm not living my way. So I decided to quit that life, follow an old dream called true happiness. But I'm not happy still, and now

accent piano. Can I fucking sing? No, fucking fuck. Damn it. All right, bring it on.